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2: Look, hipster. 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
1: Double your trousers, double your legs with A1 racers, tapers, and... Hi, kids! And remember, you can take A1 Slacks out of the country, but you can never wear them out.
0: Thank you, Bob.
1: What?
0: And now back to our movie.

0: This guy's a fucking mook.
1: But I didn't say nothing.
0: And we don't pay mooks.
1: A mook? I'm a mook?
0: Yeah.
1: What's a mook?
2: A mook? What's a mook?
3: I don't know.
2: What's a mook?
1: You can't call me a mook.

0: And you go to school up there, do you?
1: No, I go to school with Peterborough.
0: I see. And my notes tell me that you're a vocalist now. What type of song do you do? Is it classical, jazz, pop?
1: Classical.
0: Classical. And your selection today?
1: More.
0: Here then, from Greenfield, New Hampshire, community audition number 1, Peter Brown.

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1: Pabst Blue Ribbon. 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

0: I was shopping for a suit the other day and walked into the department store. Stepped on the elevator and told the girl, dry goods flow. When I got off, a salesman come up to me. He said, now what can I do for you? I said, well, go in there and show me all in sport clothes, like you supposed to. He said, well, sure, come on in, buddy, and dig these fabrics we got laid out on the shelf. He said,
1: pick yourself out one, try it on, stand in the mirror and dig yourself. Ooh, that suit's pure hair and bone.
0: Ooh, yeah, that's a suit I'd like to own.
1: Ooh, buddy, that suit is you.
0: Yeah, I believe it too. I see for the businessman, you featuring the natural shoulder that retail, wholesale, and a deal. It's got the custom cuffs and the walking chalk, he said.
1: And I'm gonna let you have it a steal.
0: And for the playboy, you have the latest in tweed with the cutaway flap over twice. It's a box back two button western model, he said.
1: Nah, ain't that nice?

0: sign on the dotted line, and I'll make sure I get all my payments in right on time.
1: Now wait a minute, brother, let me go back here and do a little checking on you.
0: Then the man, he come back, he say, I'm sorry, my man, but
1: your credit didn't go through.
0: Why, what you mean? Ooh, ain't this a shame? My heart's in pain. Ooh, pure herringbone.
1: That's a suit you will never own.
0: Lord have mercy. I got a good job sweeping up every day.
2: What is throbbing in my breast?

0: I'm serious. I'm going.
1: Well, you can't run away from home on an empty stomach.
0: I'm not hungry.
1: Well, let me fix a sandwich. You could take it with you.
0: Well, maybe I'll take some more Skinner's potato chips.
1: Well, we're all out. But I'm going to the market tomorrow. Can't you wait till then to run away?
0: No, I want to leave now.
1: Well, goodbye.
0: Well, aren't you going to drive me?

His name is Mr. Soames, and he's just a baby. A 30-year-old baby in a coma since birth, suddenly awakened by a breakthrough brain operation. The mind of a child in the body of a man. Columbia Pictures presents Terrence Stamp and Robert Vaughn in the strange and shocking story of The Mind of Mr. Soames. Mr. Soames likes to play. He's very good at patty cake and teddy bear and felonious assault. Science can do the impossible, but can it control what it creates? Can this baby kill? It's incredible what goes on in The Mind of Mr. Soames. In color, rated GP, all ages, parental guidance.

this is the story of a little gay boy. This was his first trip to a ball game. The Dodgers was playing the Giants in the Cal State Stadium in San Francisco, so this little gay boy decided he wanted to go to the ball game, so it went. So this is the story.

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They're watching what? They're watching the balls? Oh, you old ball watchers, you all. Oh, goody, goody, goody. What is that big spot of ground out there with the green, green, green growing all around? What? A diamond? I see. What do they do out there? Ooh, they hit what? They hit the balls? Ooh, don't that smart?

0: From the eternal sea, he rises, creating armies on either shore, turning man against his brother, till man exists no more.
1: For everything known, there is something unknown. For every blessing, there is a curse.
0: This is not a human child.
1: For everything holy, there is something unholy. For every evil, there is an omen. 20th Century Fox presents The Omen, starring Gregory Peck and Lee Remick.
2: I need to see a psychiatrist. I have fears.
0: What kind of fears?
1: It is a mystery beyond human solution. It is suspense beyond human tolerance. It is a warning mankind has feared for thousands of years. It is The Omen, rated R, under 17, not admitted without parent. You have been warned.
3: Every lonely night, I hear a song calling me.

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Yeah, read at thee, read at thee, read at thee, read at thee. 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
0: Toolbox murders. 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A Cal-Am artist release starring Cameron Mitchell. 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
1: The girl in the full boots moves like flames in a bar. And when the music starts her...
2: I'm on my way to Hollywood right now. Now, why don't you come with me and I'll bet you my sister can make you into a star, just like that. And I'll do all that for you in exchange for a little companionship.
0: Girl in Gold Boots, the exciting story of vibrant, unpredictable youth searching for the answers that torment their generation. For Buzz, the answer was...

0: It's all here, the happy fun times and the crazy, turned on, dangerous times.
1: The fuzz may be dumb where you come from, friend, but out here they're more with it. Gimme.
2: Give you what?
1: You let a gun on me, sweetheart. I'm not gonna count, Sonny.
0: For Michelle, success meant Hollywood, wild parties, drug-crazed nights, and the dangers that come from men who live in the shadows.
3: You know, you may think the success with Leo and all the kooks in this place means you got the world by the tail. Well, that ain't the case, baby.
4: I thought we were only supposed to hit this spot once a week.
5: And that's all we're going to hit it, you understand?
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7: Sounds of former meetings make lies of what is said now.
8: Leo says I'm really going places. Just because he deals in dope, that doesn't tarnish me.
2: Oh, that's what you think, baby.
7: Kissing the lips is just like sweet wine.
0: For Critter, the answer could only be Michelle. And she meant big trouble. Thrill to adventure, action, love, danger, and suspense. As three young people try to find their way in the world. Starring these bright new stars, Jody Daniel as Critter, Leslie McRae as Michelle, Tom Pace as Buzz. A dozen new swinging song hits. Make a date now to meet that girl in gold boots.

0: Your parents are proud of you.
1: Hello, kiddies. This is your old Uncle Steve with another bedtime story. Once upon a time, in the little village of Oobop-Shabam, there lived a frantic little canary named Cinderella. At the time our story opens, Cindy was making it the least. And to fill in between unemployment checks, she was working at a small rib joint run by her stepmother and her two stepsisters. All of them real crows, you know what I mean? To give you an idea of Cindy's stepmother style, she actually put a sign up over her counter that said, "We reserve the right to serve refuse to anyone." Well, sir, word reached the girls one day that the local prince, a very cool and handsome cat indeed, was planning to throw a big ball. And this was one ball that was really going to be a ball. Cindy's stepmother said, "Baby, you're going to have to stick around in 10 bar while I take the girls out to buy them some crazy threads for the party." "Oh, wow," said Cindy. "This sounds like a bum kick. I'd like to make it over to the party myself." "Take it up with your agent," said the evil stepmother. "You stay here. That's the lick." Well, the day of the party finally dawned, and Cindy was very unhappy. Suddenly, a sprightly little figure appeared on her windowsill, holding a big wand. "Bless my soul," said Cindy. "It's Guy Lombardo." "Ah, no, my child," said the figure. "I'm your fairy godmother." "There's a crazy straight line," said Cindy. "What's the bit?" "Baby," said Cindy's godmother, "I have fixed it up for you to go to the party tonight in a pumpkin." "Well, if it's a 53 pumpkin with wire wheels, you've got a deal," said Cindy. Whereupon, with a wave of her wand, the fairy godmother transformed the pumpkin and 6 white mice into a fancy carriage and 6 white horses. Well, the party was really swinging when Cindy blew in, and whom should she meet right from the top but the handsome prince? "Baby," said the prince, "would you try this slipper on for size?" "Hold on, man," said Cindy. "I was looking for a party, but it looks like I walked into Tom McCann's by mistake." "Mama," said the prince, "I dig you the most. Let's scuffle." "Crazy," said Cindy. And for the next several hours, she and the prince, Arthur, murried it up all over the joint. Suddenly, Cindy noticed that it was almost midnight, and she recalled her godmother's warning that she must be home by 12 straight up, for at that time, the carriage and horses would revert to the hands of receivers. In a panic, Cindy cut out and headed for home, leaving the prince with a glass slipper in his hand. Next day, the prince started a coast-to-coast search for the girl whose foot was dainty enough to fit the slipper, and eventually he got around to Cindy's house. Well, the stepsisters came on real salty when they saw the prince try the slipper on Cindy. "Oh, Dad," they said, "this chick is too square. We don't like to put her down, but as princess material, she's the lowest, you know?" "I'm hip to your motive," said the prince, perceiving in the instant that Cindy was the girl for whom he'd been seeking. "Ah, Cindy," he said fondly, "I could book you for 2 weeks at the palace with options. What do you say?" "Nutty," said Cindy, planting a kiss on his chops. And from then on in, kiddies, they lived groovily ever after.

0: Ever so infrequently, you, the extraordinarily sagacious public, is fortunate to be a party to an artistic breakthrough so revolutionary that it changes the course of that which it is an outgrowth of or has been nurtured within. So original and artistically creative is that which I am speaking of that it may very well become a touchstone to which others try, but usually with little success, to emulate. So creatively original, originally creative, and bolder than bold, cleaner than clean, newer than new is the new Grateful Dead long-playing record album of music and other things that we cannot tell you its title over these airwaves. So if you're curiously cognizant, co-consciously creative, courageously clever, and neat, why don't you drop in and ask your local record dealer for the new Grateful Dead stout-hearted and unexpurgated album. It's on the Warner Brothers 7 Arts label.
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0: evening, ladies and gentlemen of our radio audience. This is station GIN, the breath of the nation, operating on a clear channel frequency of 300 crapocycles by order of the Federal Bullshit Commission. And it gives me great pleasure to present now the theme song of tonight's program, The Pioneers. Oh, the pioneers have hairy ears. They pee through leather breeches. They wipe their ass on broken glass, those hardened sons of bitches. When tail is rare, they screw a bear. They knife him if he snitches. They knock their cocks against the rocks, those hardy sons of bitches. They take their ass upon the grass from fairies or from witches. Their two-pound dicks are full of ticks, those hardened sons of bitches. Without remorse, they screw a horse and beat him if he twitches. Their mighty dicks are full of nicks, those hardy sons of bitches. To make a mule stand for the tool, they beat him with hickory switches. They use their dicks for walking sticks, those hardy sons of bitches. When beans is rare, they do not care, they take a shot of whiskey. They screw their wives with butcher knives, those hardy sons of bitches.
1: Ladies and gentlemen, we regret the interruption of this program, but any son of a bitch that sings like that ought to be shot.

0: Now hear me, you double R chicks. 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
1: Disgusting, revolting poodle.

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The complete image of goodness and beauty, but devoted to destruction. They call her the Devil's Widow. She uses the oldest power on earth, the power to turn men on. First, she drains them of their manhood, and then of their lives. The Devil's Widow, a jet-set enchantress who opens her arms willingly to the young men who dream of sharing her lonely passions. And when she's finished with them, she turns their dreams into hallucinogenic nightmares of death. See The Devil's Widow, starring Ava Gardner as the mistress of the occult. An American International Picture rated PG, parental guidance suggested. When you meet The Devil's Widow, your nightmare begins.

0: There's a story the gypsy knows so well.
1: Yes.
0: That if your love wears golden earrings, he is queer as hell. Our piano player, you little doll, you. School days, poker, crap, and pool days, drinking and smoking and getting tight, then to a motel to spend the night. You were my queen in pink chemise, I was your king in BVDs. You cried my ear, don't stop now, please, and we had a couple of kids. Hey, let's see if everybody's paying attention on this one.
2: Yeah, all right.
0: I wake up every morning with a heartache.

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0: Greetings, my friend. We are all interested in the future, for that is where you and I are going to spend the rest of our lives. And remember, my friend, future events such as these will affect you in the future. You are interested in the unknown, the mysterious, the unexplainable. That is why you are here. And now, for the first time, we are bringing to you the full story of
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1: The music of the jungle. 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

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Tell him Calamity Jane's looking for him.

0: I'm Barbara Bush, and I urge you to cook yourself.
1: Barbara Bush kills one person every hour of every day.
0: And I urge you to get skin cancer.

Although scientific evidence seems to indicate that Mars is a cold, desolate world, many scientists today speculate on what the planet might be like if conditions were somewhat different. With a little more water and oxygen than expected, there could be an astonishing array of life on Mars. A totally different sequence of living things following its own pattern of evolution. There may be plant life that migrates in search of richer soil. There may be plants that feed on other plants. Or even plants that feed on themselves. And if animal life has developed on Mars, it too may have taken many new and unexpected forms. There could be animals with heavy insulation to conserve body heat in the sub-freezing night. Or perhaps the bitter surface conditions have driven some life underground to develop in a dark, mysterious environment. If it is true that there are dust storms on Mars, life could have evolved ways of protecting itself. On the other hand, there might be creatures that actually thrive on the ever-present dust. Some organisms working with powerful digestive acids may be able to feed directly on minerals in the rocks, leaving a fantastic Martian sculpture in their wake.

If in the thin Martian air there are creatures that fly, their wings of necessity must be 4 times as large as those on Earth. However, flight may be achieved by other means. On Mars, even as on Earth, life would surely be a competitive struggle for survival. There might be fantastic hunters who kill by concentrating the heat of the sun on their victims. Devastating creatures that envelop their quarry in shrouds of poisonous gas. Or maybe ominous ultrasonic beings who shatter their prey with high-frequency sound waves. It is possible that entirely new chemical patterns of life may have developed on Mars. Life based on the silicon atom instead of carbon would be more resistant to the extreme cold, providing a whole new range of weird forms. Feeding on the drifting sand, tall crystal spires may grow to maturity in a single day, to be shattered in a crescendo of destruction during the cold Martian night. Just as it is impossible to conceive an intelligent life totally different from our own, so we may find our Earth-trained minds unable to comprehend the weird phenomena that could exist on this strange new planet.

0: Oscar Watson of Indian Grave, Nebraska, doesn't know the Carnation's secret microphone is hidden in his glass of instant breakfast.
1: I can sneak it into the office. I mean, I like that, too. It fits right in my inside pocket. There's no bulge. You know, that's good, you know. There's no bulge. My wife dances all night, so she never has time to fix breakfast, and this Carnation instant breakfast has been a really good solution for us. I think it saved our marriage. Anyway, when I used to eat a big breakfast, it always seemed more crowded on the freeways, and on days when I went surfing, you should weigh as little as possible. That's why I did it. I especially like those prizes you get in every package. Like this one has a swell prize, you know, this chocolatey powder, see? I mean, you just mix it with milk and, well, you know, that's what I call an extra plus.
2: You get 12 more miles to the gallon with Carnation Instant Breakfast. And remember, it doesn't matter what you eat, it's who you know.

Now, the alligator said when he swallowed the cat, said, I got a mouth full of pussy, and it sure tastes bad. 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

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We had a great time. 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See you later.

week's Pepsi Boss Battle winning band is the Page Five from Southgate High. Huh? They're going to be on Boss City with Boss Junk Sam Riddle. Boss City, Saturday at 6 on TV 9. You dig it in beautiful color. Let's hear it for Southgate High, the Page Five. Go ahead and lift.

0: The mother heeded not the daughter's warning, but to her turned and softly said,
1: Hoo-hoo! I think I ought to know what I am doing. When I'm around, the lions all feel blue.
0: They all feel blue. That night while she was

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1: I'm a little moon, but I bring you love.

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1: I'll have to ask you not to shout like that.
2: Well,
1: it's like right in my ear, man.
2: Well, it goes with the song.
1: Yeah, but don't holler in my ear,
2: well,
1: man.
2: Well, it's authentic calypso.
1: Yeah, but like
2: shout.
1: When I stand next to me, man.
2: Well, the shout go with the bongo drums.
1: Well, not my bongo drums, man. I mean, move away.
2: Well, like. I don't see why.
1: No. Stand over next to the guitar, man.
2: He sent me over here.
1: Yeah? Well, then sing soft, man. You know, I mean, like, wow.
2: Okay. Yeah!
1: It's too loud, man.
2: Yeah.
1: That's better.
2: He's a day.

0: too loud.
1: 6 foot, 7 foot,
0: hold it,
1: foot,
0: man.
1: Eight
0: hold it,
1: foot,
0: hold it, man.
1: Punch.
0: My ears, like my ears. No, hold it, man. It's too shrill, man. It's too piercing.
2: Yeah, well, I don't see why.
0: No, it's too piercing, man. It's too piercing.
2: Well, I got to do the shout.
0: No, man, it's too piercing. Like, I don't dig loud noises.
2: Well, you ruined the whole...
0: piercing.
2: ...record is what you do.
0: Yeah, well, tough. I'll take my bongos and go, man, because the whole thing is, like, bugging me anyhow.
2: Yeah, well, wait a minute. I won't shout.
0: No, I'm cutting, man, like I didn't want to make this gig in the first place.
2: No, no, wait a minute. I'll be soft.
0: Yeah? Well, then back off from me, man. It's too piercing.
2: Okay. How's this? Yeah!
0: Too loud, man.
2: Okay.
0: Too loud, man. I can still hear you. Would you mind leaving the room?

0: Oh, man, don't sing about spiders. I mean, ooh, well, like I don't dig spiders.
1: Well, that's how the song goes. Seagulls. Hide the deadly black tarantula.
2: Daylight come and they won't go.
0: Is that it? Can I leave now?
1: Oh, not yet. We got a big finish.
0: Yeah, man.
3: I locked myself out.
0: Crazy.
1: I come through the window.
2: Hey.

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caved in. 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
1: Beaver?
0: Whoop, whoop, whoop.
1: Pat him on the bibbick. Jungle Fever. See Mirage. See Two-Car Mirage. See woman running with birthday suit. Which it was my birthday. Beautiful long blonde hair. All on upper lip. 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Caveman. See Dinosaur. Caveman. See Batty Page. Ooh, ooh, ooh. What's that in jungle? A beast. No, it's a bird. No, a hound. No, no, no.

0: You may not sympathize with the portrayals, and some of my best friends are, but they are real. Portraits of men. Men maddened by forbidden desires for other men like them. Homosexuals.
1: I guess we have no other place.
0: Sensitive, provocative, climactic. Some of my best friends are. Rated R.

The selection you have just heard may or may not have come to you with concert hall clarity because of the type of equipment on which it is being played.

0: by the way Glenn Miller played.
1: Songs that made the hit parade.
0: Guys like me, we had it made.
1: Those were the days. And you knew when you

Yes, bringing tomorrow to you. And what it takes is a link-up between computers, telephone lines, and graphic duplicating devices. Well, these all tie in with Xerox capabilities, of course. Gathering, processing, absorbing, and disseminating information. Building information.

0: creature of the night.
1: Black, terrible,
2: As if in answer, a huge bat flies in the open window.
1: A bat, that's it. It's an omen. I shall become a bat.
2: Thus is born this weird figure of the dark, this avenger of evil, the Batman.

0: origin of Captain Jan and Boy Dean is a story which will live forever in the hearts of young America.
1: Holy screamers!
0: Of course, you remember his one night in the late hours at a secluded recording session in one of Hollywood's finer recording studios.
2: It's a little old lady from Pasadena.
0: Unknowingly, Henry Decibel, their time-trusted friend and rambunctious recording engineer, accidentally crosses two wires and twists the wrong dial. Lo and behold, emerging from the mysteriously colored cloud of smoke and gases is a sweet little old lady.
1: Holy senior citizen!
0: Dressed in a long, organdy dress with high-button shoes.
3: Hi, honeys. Hi, Henry. Well, boys, I've waited a long time for this. Have a cookie. I need your help.
0: The little old lady goes on to explain how she needs the aid of Jan and Dean in her war against those who jeopardize justice. And for this purpose, she magically grants them the secret identities of Captain Jan and Dean the Boy Blunder.
1: Holy Halloween, Jan. Look at this great costume. It's slick. The little old lady gave it to me.
4: It's Captain Jan from now on, pal.
1: I'm sorry.
4: What did you do, dolt?
1: I chipped over my cap.
4: Cape.
1: Cape.
4: You do deserve that name, Boy Blunder.

Chamber of Horrors. The first motion picture ever with a built-in audio-visual warning system to protect the timid and the fearful. At the start of certain scenes that many may consider too shocking, a red fear flasher will begin its signal on the screen. And when you hear the horror horn, shut your eyes and hold your ears. See Chamber of Horrors, Technicolor from Warner Brothers.

I'm bound to tell. He's got a pair of hands he used with style and grace. He's got 'em roaming all over the place. I had to tell him, don't touch my nylons, Johnny. I don't like this carry-on. Take it.

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He touched my hat, my gloves, and my stockings too. I saw just what he wanted to do, but I told him.

While sitting in the cinema, I felt a grip. 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I got so mad I had to tell the young man, flap touch everything but not my this and that. I told him, don't touch my nylon.

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1: Shock.
2: After shock.
1: After shock.
2: After shock.
1: After shock.
3: Warning. After shock. The sexual transformation of a man into a woman will actually take place before your very eyes. Dr. Jekyll.
4: And Sister Hyde.
3: An unnatural laboratory experiment transforms the brilliant young Dr. Jekyll into...
4: Sister Hyde, at last, free to enjoy all my cravings.
3: A man by day.
4: A woman by night.
3: The perfect disguise to indulge a lust for sex and violence that terrorized all London. This warning to parents, be sure your children are sufficiently mature to witness the intimate details of this frank and revealing film, Dr. Jekyll.
4: And Sister Hyde.
3: An American International Pictures release in color, rated PG.
4: Was he a woman?
3: Was she a man?
4: Or were they both?
3: See Dr. Jekyll.
4: And Sister Hyde.
5: Jackie. Suzanne.

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0: on tape.
1: Oh, wow, when?
0: This morning, I put that Craig tape recorder Daddy gave me into my purse. It's so small, he couldn't have noticed. He was just so beautiful when he spoke.
1: Oh, I know, why don't we put him to music?
0: There is no music good enough for my love.
1: Try this.
0: No, that's not dashing enough for him.
1: Well, is this dashing enough?
0: Oh, no, that's not him either. He's so... well, his eyes. I know. Get the tape recorder. Now. Turn it on.
2: A triangle is congruent when the first side of the first triangle is equal to the first side of the second triangle. And when the second side...
3: Craig built the 2603 portable tape recorder with its pop-in cassettes for remembering things in school, at the office, at home, or on the move. But some people think it's just for being silly or having fun. They just may be right.
4: Just for kicks, here it goes.
5: All right.
6: Hello there.

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Just like me,

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Now that is why girls all over town always follow you around. Just like me, they want to be close to you. Hey, Lumber David, you were born, the angels got together, decided to create a dream come true. So if you sprinkle gold dust in your hair and stardust in your eyes are blue. That is why girls have been, I don't know, always follow you around. I figured they put that pause there for some reason. Just like me,

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When he says he loves but you, that's cowbells, just cowbells. When he says that he'll be true, and when he sighs, I love your eyes, you're such a sweet little thing. You're the first girl that I've kissed. Oh, listen, listen to the cowbells ring. Those cowbells, never let them make you fall. When he says, dear, I promise you, when we're married, I'll support your mother, too. That's not only cowbells, it's the whole cow and all. When a cowbell tries to ring, it just makes a noise. You will find the same old thing with a lot of boys. When the preacher ties the knot, chimes ring out near and far. Then you will know they're wedding bells, but till then this is all they are. They're cowbells, just cowbells. When he says you made him fall, that's cowbells, just cowbells. That's the stuff he tells them all. And when he says you're my first love, the others don't mean a thing.

him all. That cowbell, just cowbell, that is what he tells them all. And then he gets down on his knees and starts to tell you that you're his first and only love. Never, never has he ever loved a girl the way he does you. And right then and there he swears that he'll be forever true. But he's smart. He doesn't say the who. And with a look of a dying calf in his eyes, he sighs, "Sweetheart, say you love me. Tell me that no one else in the world can take my place. Why, if I even thought so, I'd want to die." Oh, listen, listen to the cowbells ring, those cowbells, never let them make you fall. And in the parlor, if he ties, please turn down the light because it hurts my eyes. That's

0: 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National Beer.
1: The Chesapeake Bay way of living goes good with the National Beer.
0: A light beer always leaves room for one more.
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0: Stay with us for a while, and it won't be long before you find you've gone native.

in a poorly charted area of the South Seas, a few miles north of the Tropic of Desire, lie a string of volcanic isles known to hedonistic cognoscenti as the Pearl Necklace. 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Sun-bronzed gods and goddesses with fabulous bods and no bodices frolic in the surf, sand, and turf all day and all night with nary a stitch of clothing in

pounding stir, the heady perfume of tropic blossoms, and the mesmerizing calls of the rarest of exotic birds create a year-round climate of naked sensuality.

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0: And the Oscar Wilde guy, Sir John Gielgud, looks at him and he says this.
1: Will you play something gay?
2: Breaker 1-9 to Sand Crab, this is Record Maker.
0: Anyway, here's Lou and Olivia.
3: Yay.
0: Yay.

0: Hi, this is Dean Martin.
1: And Jerry Lewis.
0: We'd like to tell you all about our latest and funniest picture for Paramount.
1: Of course, you mean the caddy.
0: Of course. You know, Jerry, I don't remember the last time I had so much fun making a picture.
1: Boy, I'll say. How about that scene when I wrecked the department store that I'm working in?
0: Yeah, and what about the scene when I come home and find a strange, and I do mean strange, man in my bed, and it turns out to be you?
1: Tell him about the terrific game of golf I play. Go on, tell him.
0: Terrific. I've never seen golf played that way before.
2: Crazy, man, crazy.
1: I hate to brag, folks, but I think the caddy is the funniest picture we've made. No kidding. It's got 90 riotous minutes of howls, gags, fun, and more heartwarming entertainment than you and the family ever saw.
0: You'll love Jerry and me and the caddy.
1: Take my word for it. The caddy is the most hilarious picture we've ever made. Come on, join the fun. See Paramount's the caddy.
0: Yeah, the caddy. Is that all right, you cocksucker?
1: How was that, you shithead?
0: Without reading it?
3: I'm with you.
1: Okay. Next, you still rolling?
0: Still rolling?
1: All right, start.
0: You can cut that bit out.
1: Okay.
0: Now, this is Dean Martin.
1: And Jerry Lewis, asking you to see our newest and funniest picture to date.
0: Of course, you mean the caddy.
1: You bet I do. The caddy is filled with 90 hilarious minutes of howls, gags, fun, and heartwarming entertainment that the entire family will enjoy.
0: Crazy, man, crazy.
1: No doubt about it, Dean. This is the funniest picture we've ever made. No kidding, folks. We're sensational. Take my word for it. Come on and join the fun. See Paramount's the caddy. It'll make you shit.
0: Cut out, make.

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Blast off, girls. 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
1: 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Listen to them. Children of the night. What music they make. The spider spinning his web for the unwary fly. The blood is the light, Mr. Renfield.
2: I trust you have kept your coming here a secret.
3: I followed your instructions implicitly.
2: Excellent, Mr. Renfield. Excellent. I have chartered a ship. Take us to England. We will be leaving tomorrow evening. I hope you will find this comfortable.
3: Thanks. It looks very inviting.
2: This is very old wine. I hope you will like it.
3: Aren't you drinking?
2: I never drink. Why?
3: It's delicious.
2: And now I'll leave you. Good night, Mr. Renfield.

Hot Rats is a new album on Bizarre Reprise. Now, we're not going to tell you who made it yet, because most people think that his music is ugly and too weird and wish to have nothing whatever to do with him and the crazed minority he represents, okay? You can see if we tell you who made this Hot Rats album right off, you'd push the button to another station and that'd blow it. Okay. Nevertheless, Hot Rats is really a good album. It has a lot of pictures all over it, and if you hold the outside cover, which is a pink infrared close-up of Miss Christine of the GTOs under a yellow light, it turns black and white mysteriously right there in your hand. Now, in spite of this fact, we feel it is imperative that you obtain Hot Rats. We hope that you will discover the work of this exciting composer, this daring arranger, this reasonably competent guitar player who must unfortunately remain anonymous during this commission.

0: It ain't no use to sit and wonder why, babe. 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You're the reason I'm traveling on. 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You just kind of wasted my precious time. Don't think twice. It's all right. It ain't no use in calling out my name, gal, like you never did before. It ain't no use in calling out my name, gal. I can't hear you anymore. I'm a-thinking and a-wondering all the way down the road. I once loved a woman, a child, I'm told. I give her my heart, but she wanted my soul. Don't think twice. It's all right.
1: Visionary ideas.

0: کنی چشم سیاهی.
1: We spent a week on our uninhabited island. One morning, we spotted a white sail on the horizon on the other side of the calm lagoon, and we waved our flags to attract its attention. The small flag shown here is that of the New York Explorers Club. Shortly after, the first natives waded ashore, impeccably clad in European clothes, at any rate, as far as their underwear was concerned.

Next stop, Science Unlimited. Under the soaring arches are the five fascinating areas of the World of Science Pavilion, where you see incredible scientific wonders and roam the galaxies in a realistic recreation of rocket flight.

0: the dead. 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
0: You were brought here for one purpose. Necromancy.
2: A ceremony dating back to the pre-Christian era. It's the art of reviving the dead. It requires involvement with evil spirits by the person performing the act.
1: The devil god brings life to the dead.
3: No, no, no, please. No, please, no.
1: And death to the living. Necromancy. Starring Orson Welles and Pamela Franklin. 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

0: the brand new album from the 13th Floor Elevators, Bow of the Woods. From one mind to another, to you, the elevators say,
1: I put Barnyard to scratch up a little bit.
0: Barnyard Blues. And the spirit of the elevators is living on.
2: In the wisdom of life, evermore, and the spirit of us living on.
0: It lives in the new Bull of the Woods album, available at Bay Area record shops.
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1: Everybody knows what?
0: Everybody knows who's singing.
1: Everybody knows who's singing what?
0: Everybody knows who's singing. Everybody knows this is nowhere.
1: Nowhere? Hey, this sounds like it's somewhere.
0: Then you do know.
1: Know what?
0: That it's Neil Young, ex-member of the Buffalo Springfield, singing Everybody Knows This Is Nowhere. It's the title tune from his new Reprise album.

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I've always heard that when a man reached 40, then his life began, but I have sadly learned that isn't so. For since I reached that 40 mark, I find I've lost that certain spark, and here's the reason for my status quo. Whoever said that life begins at 40? Whoever said that's when you have your fling?

show of 40. Whatever made me think that I'd be able, when it's time to rest my weary head, I take a racing form to bed. Seabiscuit's legs mean more to me than Grable's. Whoever started that ancient fabrication, a man like good old wine improves with age. Just like Casanova, I was easy to excite. Instead of saying, yes, I will, I now say, well, I might.

0: Turn on the money!
1: Help ourselves.

0: What you are about to hear is a tongue-in-cheek story of that colorful field of entertainment called burlesque. Although burlesque has long since gone the way of all flesh, it will always remain a part of our American heritage. In fact, one of this nation's great statesmen once had this to say about burlesque.
1: Take it off!
2: Yes, folks, burlesque was as American as pizza pie.
3: And twice as spicy, too.
2: Now, with that observation in mind, we come to our story of burlesque. And who could possibly be better equipped to bring you that story than that well-known lady of letters, actress, author, homemaker?
4: Honey, you forgot something.
2: Oh?
4: And three-times winner of the Anatomy Award.
2: Oh, yes, yes. Well, here she is, ladies and gentlemen, Miss Gypsy Rose Lee.
4: Hello. I've been in show business almost all my life. My fondest memories are of the years most of you remember as the Depression years. Mother and I were so poor we didn't even know there was a Depression. We went broke during the boom. All we knew was that Baltimore was dead. How we missed the good old two-a-day. I mean two meals a day, not shows. That's why I started in burlesque. I don't know how I got the job. I was only 15. Of course, I was big for my age. I wasn't exactly what you'd call a stripling of a girl. I was 38 when I was 13. Billy Minsky's on 42nd Street, a haven for the tired businessman. Those men were tired of every kind of business but monkey business.
5: Here it is, folks, the show that made America blush. Billy Minsky, violence. Girls, girls, girls, a chorus of 40, some of them are younger. 40 girls and only 39 costumes. Step right up, the show's about to go on.

0: You know what? I like all the players. 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Play on, play that. 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
1: It's going down, fade to cleverly. 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

0: on the mountain. 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
2: The preceding was brought to you by the National Institute of Mental Health.

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In The Big Dollhouse, in color, rated R. You have never seen a motion picture like this before.

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2: 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Rated GP, all ages, parental guidance.
0: What's the matter with Helen?

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0: Give me my money.
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1: You're welcome.
0: And now, back to our movie.
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0: Inside the room were 30 or 40 people, all sitting at monitors, TV screens, computer terminals, rows of buttons and dials. 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This was a missile control station.
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1: Kickin', pluckin'.
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0: It's dodging the man.
1: Hold it, you turkeys. 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
0: It's doing some good in the neighborhood.
1: Ripping off newspaper boxes is not our thing. Can you dig?
0: But most of all, the monkey hustle is.
1: You gotta get your righteous scam. 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
0: Yaphet Kotto, Rudy Ray Moore, Roslyn Cash, and probably some people you know. The Monkey Hustle from AIP, rated PG.
3: All right.
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1: End of message.

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0: She wonders why the phone don't ring and JJ doesn't call no more. Whispers follow her through the streets, but no one speaks, and she is left to question. And as she bathes, her eyes say, what's this sore?
1: He wonders why his Johnson feels so strange while zipping up his pants. His drawers have new and brownish stains, but what the hell, it will probably pass. And anyway, today's the game. Got to be in practice, no cash to go to doctors.
2: It's free.
0: Free shots to cure VD.
1: And he doesn't tell and she doesn't know.
3: The destruction it works is slow. Slow syphilis and gonorrhea. Slow syphilis and gonorrhea.
1: And as they wonder, time has passed, and little spiral things worm their way through blood and tissue, moist and wet with heat. Breeding ground for spirochete and gonococcus. Membranes of erections, vagina red, jockey shorts and pantyhose, bacteria drips of death. That would kill your mama, that would kill your daddy, that would kill your...

0: Boys and travels, leaving but few clues for those who care to look. And she sits by the phone. Maybe I have bad breath, or he's got another girl, or I've been messing around too much and he found out.
1: And he walks with his legs spread like a cowboy so as not to rub his Johnson, cause by now it's red and sore, but the fellas will laugh if I ask.
2: You didn't get it from no toilet seat, man.
3: It ain't no strange.

0: syphilis and gonorrhea.
1: And in school one day she meets a boy. He kisses her deep with tongue thrust hard, and they twine together on the stairs till a teacher appears and they part. Another start. It's free.
2: Free.
1: It's free.
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3: Slow syphilis and gonorrhea. 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
0: He takes some aspirin, which is not penicillin, and gets down with Sandy in Washington Park. Even though his penis is flaming, his passion is hotter, and the pyramid grows.
1: It's free, it's free.
0: And she goes with she, then he makes it with he. For gay people in their camouflages, just men and women with another way. But syphilis and gonorrhea, rectums in the mouth, same things as the vaginas and Burning Johnson's upright.
1: It's free, it's free.
0: Don't think inside your morality you're safe from inhibition's cause. Disease is disease as long as love lacks clarity.
1: It's free.
2: Free.
1: It's free.
2: Free.
4: And he doesn't tell her, and she don't know.
3: The destruction it works is slow. Slow syphilis and gonorrhea. Slow syphilis and gonorrhea.
1: She tries to have a baby but gets nothing but sterility.
0: He goes blind and then goes crazy.
1: All because of silence.
0: And ignorance.
1: And nobody will tell you. And nobody knows. The destruction it works is slow. Slow syphilis and gonorrhea. Slow syphilis and gonorrhea. But new drugs work fast for those who catch the bug. A needle will do it. If only they knew it at health centers, on the way to school or basketball, free shots will kill them all. All syphilis and gonorrhea. All syphilis and gonorrhea. It's free.
2: Free.
1: It's free.
2: Free.
1: Free shots to cure VD.
0: But he doesn't tell her.
1: And she doesn't know. The destruction it works is slow.
2: Slow syphilis and gonorrhea. Slow syphilis and gonorrhea.

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0: 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And I think the closest these boys had ever gotten to honor was yes, Your Honor, no, Your Honor.
1: We are Kid Congo and the NDE, after all.
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Every time I get torn up on Sneaky Pete or high on Thunderbird wine, I wind up hitching rides to Sausalito. One time, this preacher picked me up and took me over to Sally Stanford's club for a drink. Boy, it was really elegant. He had bad trouble, though. His wife was leaving him, his daughter was shacking with a married man, and his son was AWOL. I had him halfway talked into Zen when this vamp type came by and said, "Don't I know you from Chicago?" She lived on the hill and played Mabel Mercer records. And she also showed us her tattoo, a beetle flying over her navel. It was a great place. And she made damn good liverwurst sandwiches. Only she made the preacher say a blessing before we ate them. They were getting kind of friendly. So after a while I got the pitch and took off. I dig Sausalito. When I was a kid, I used to go sailing on the Red Boat, and there was this folk singer chick I was hung on who was getting alimony from her first husband. Between her alimony and my unemployment checks, we had enough bread for steaks twice a week. No use looking her up, though. She's AC/DC now, and those kind aren't so hot.

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1: I'm a statistic. When I first got here, I felt all alone. I expected to find sympathy, but I found no sympathy. I was overwhelmed with grief. I was placed into a category.

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How I weeded the car out of Mom. Special flavor, I pleaded. All the kids drive. And when the 4 o'clock bell rang, I threw my books into the locker and I was free until 8:40 tomorrow morning. I got into the car and took off. It doesn't matter how the accident happened. I was goofing off, taking crazy chances. 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I heard a deafening crash and felt a terrific jolt. My body felt like it was turning inside out. Glass and steel flew everywhere. 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There were people standing over me, and there was a doctor. My dad told the man in charge, yes, he's our son. Please, somebody, wake me up. I can't be dead. I've got a lot of living to do. I've got a date tonight. Please, I can't be dead. The funeral was a weird experience. I saw all my friends and relatives there. My buddies sobbed as they walked by the casket. The girls cried as they touched my hand. 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Dad suddenly looked like an old man. My grandparents looked like zombies, so racked with grief they walked like robots. 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
1: And you are happy.
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0: mamselle. 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
1: I predict that flying saucers will officially land on the lawn of the White House to open up a new outer space inter-world treaty. Mark this date on your calendar. May the 6th, 1991. I also predict the world will come to an end as we know it today on August the 18th, 1999. But it will be February the 14th, the year 2000, until the smoke clears away.

0: fancy. She was beautiful.
1: Nick!
0: She was soaked.
1: Nick, you've got to help me.
0: She was holding a large pizza box.
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3: Come on in, baby. 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
1: Take your hands off my pizza, Nick. It's...
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1: Now, where did I put that word?
3: 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It's mine. 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
1: Nick, stop. 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

As wrong that the way of the oi the Malamapon oi o pitaman in the head. Oi, I'm a villain. San Francisco by the Golden Gate. 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

glass from the town here while they the by the holy while I'm up on the oil eat them in the line when I am a good hand. Oh, oh yeah, well, we lay the love San Francisco by the Golden Gate. 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

Early one morning, about 3:30, Miss Beatnik Island was sleeping peacefully. All of a sudden, there was a terrific noise. Somebody yelled, "It's them four-cornered boys. Ring headquarters, tell them it's all right. Man your station, Dad, we gonna rock tonight." The radio screamed, near and far away. They're coming from everywhere, but not from across the bay. We knew all right where they were coming from, 'cause all year long they were beating their drums. 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

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He dug our music and gave us horns for Lent. 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Big Daddy beatin' it from Hipsville time.

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0: You suck, you motherfucker.
1: Yeah, you, why don't you come up and say that to me in front of my
0: because
1: face?
0: Because I'm afraid to embarrass you for all those...
1: No, because I cut your fucking belly open if I see you.
0: You
1: motherfucker, why don't you go out and fuck your mother, you son of a bitch?
0: Listen, you big man.

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1: You know, the Hatbox Babes, they have infested Broadway, and a few look halfway neat. But the majority of these old skinny chicks look like they don't never get nothing to eat. Now, they always coming from a rehearsal, but they can't remember the name of the play because they have conquered the art of lying, and it's a new play each and every day. Now, if you're buying any kind of scotch is fine, but when this chick has the cop for herself, it's always pure Sneaky Pete wine. Well, I took one to dinner the other day. I figured I'd be nice and give her a break. And soon as the waiter showed on the scene, this old babe ordered a $5 steak. So I straightened out very quickly, and I let her know I wasn't any bank. And I told her, I said, babe, if you want to be all right, you can cop you some beans and a well-done Frank. And then we made it to a late movie, you know, one of the joints on 42nd Street. I figured when we got back to her pad later on, this chick would come on in real nice and sweet. I even took her home by taxi cab, you know, trying to do it upright. And soon as we stopped in front of her crib, she made her excuses, but thank you, good night. Now, some of these old babes, they make it to the east side. You know, they get cool and then they don't want to know you no more. Cause the next time you run into one and say, what no, baby? This old babe gets stuck up to the pure natural core. And I asked one for my $10, and she looked at me like I was loco in the head. I said, look, baby, I don't want to marry you. All I want is my bread. So the boob, you know, the one she had with her, he just arrived in the big town that day. And she used her acting ability and didn't remember, but told him to lay the 10 on me anyway. And she took the square by the arm and started swishing for the door. And so enthralled in making her exit, did you know her extra hair fell on the floor? Now this old chick, she was so embarrassed, she was just about ready to die. But you know she didn't stop to pick it up, not with her east side guy. So every day from noon to 5, from 42nd to 59th Street, be careful of them old Hatbox girls, cause they out to greet every guy that they meet.

Monday, I said I was three payments behind. Rods was knocking anyway, so I really didn't mind. I called my chick up Tuesday, and I gave her all my bad news. You know, she gave my ring back Wednesday. Now I got those repossessed.

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I got no car. Got no payments either. They said I was three payments behind. The man said your apparent disregard for your account has left this office no other alternative but to come and get your car, man. I don't care. Kind of bugged me a little when I called my chick and I need a little

things are getting better. KRLA's Saturday Night Things again this weekend. At the Face Center in Ontario, the Peanut Butter Conspiracy, Michelle and the Mamzelles, the Blue Phoenix, the Sideshow, and the Wizard Light Show. At the Pasadena Civic, the Peanut Butter Conspiracy, the Electric Chair, the Knights of Day, and this week only, the Cyclotropic Geodesic Dome, the Piccadilly Light Show, and the Omega Psi will combine to bring you the most unbelievable light show you've ever seen. KRLA's Saturday Night Things.

Thank you, ladies and gentlemen. I'd like you to meet one of the fellows who promoted me to the 8th degree black. His name is Ed Parker. He has about 18 Kenpo schools around the country. Ed Parker. There's another fellow in the audience. See that book. This friend of mine, his name is John O'Grady. He's written a book. He was head of the narco squad in Los Angeles for 26 years. And on the 166th page, he's got about three pages about me and my ex-wife, Priscilla, and about our friendship, and about that maternity suit. It turned out to be a complete conspiracy and a hoax, man. And I just, no way. I had a picture made with that chick, and it's all. I mean, she got pregnant with a camera, a Polaroid or something. Anyway, it's all in this book. It's the most... And watching Polaroid cameras, boy. But you know what she did? And when she goofed up, she named the night. And the night that she named, my wife was with me in the audience. And that's the night she said, "Ain't no way I'm going to fool around with her out there. Are you kidding me?" So anyway, let me tell you something. If you like things like the French Connection, the Chinese Connection, the British Connection, the knee connection to the jump bone, bone neck to bone neck to, if you like that type of stuff, buy this book. It's called O'Grady. It'll be in print when, John? Up to September 27th. It will fascinate you. It's about 26 years of a hardline policeman working in the narco squad out of Hollywood. So you can imagine what it's like. Buy this book. It's called O'Grady. Okay. John just came back from New York, where he had a meeting of this. I have been a member of this organization for 5 years, the International Narcotics Enforcement Officers Association, in recognition of the outstanding loyalty and contribution to the support of narcotic law enforcement. This award of special honor is bestowed upon Elvis Presley in testimony, so-and-so, lifetime member, International Narcotics Enforcement Officers Association. So I just got that. So, I don't pay any attention to rumors. I don't pay any attention to movie magazines. They don't read them because they're all junk. And I don't mean to put anybody's job down. I'm talking about they have a job to do, and they got to write something. So if they don't know anything, they make it up, you know. So in my case, they make it up. When I hear rumors flying around, I got sick in the hospital. Well, I was, you know, in this day and time, you can't even get sick. You are strung out. Well, by God, I'll tell you something, friend. I have never been strung out in my life, except on music. When I got sick here in the hotel, I got sick here that one night. I had 102 temperature. They wouldn't let me perform. From three different sources, I heard I was strung out on heroin. I swear to God, hotel employees, Jack, bellboys, freaks that carry your luggage up to the room, people working around, you know, talking, maids. And I was sick. I had a doctor, had the flu, and I got over one day. But all across this town, I was strung out. So I told him earlier, and don't you get offended, ladies and gentlemen, I'm talking to somebody else. If I find or hear the individual that has said that about me, I'm going to break your goddamn neck, you son of a bitch. That is dangerous. That is damaging to myself, to my little daughter, to my father, to my friends, my doctor, to everybody, my relationship with you, my relationship with up here on the stage. It is dangerous. I will pull your goddamn tongue out by the roots. Thank you very much. Anyway,
How many of you people saw the movie Blue Hawaii? Probably the most requested song. Let me get out of this mood. Probably the most requested song in the...

0: While Gotham City sleeps, Batman's grandmother is being kidnapped by the arch-criminal known as...
1: The Green Beret.
0: Commissioner Gordon dials the secret number of the Batcave.
2: 6, 3, 4, 5, 7, 8, 9.
3: Holy smoke, Batman! They got your grandmother!
0: Quick, Robin, to the Batmobile.
3: Great Scott, Batman! Something's heading right for us! Here it comes!
4: Here it comes! Here comes your 19th of the breakdown!
3: Holy cow, Batman! I've wrecked the Batmobile!
5: Come here, baby. Scratching my back.
0: No time for that now, Robin.
3: Look, Batman! It's the Green Beret and Grandmother!
0: I'll save her, Robin.
3: Gee whiz, Batman! What happened?
6: Bang, bang! He shot me down!
0: Is this the end of Batman? Stay tuned to this record. So far, Batman's grandmother has been kidnapped. Batman has been shot. Robin has had his 19th nervous breakdown. But the best is yet to come.
3: Batman! Batman! Speak to me!
7: Baby, I can't make it without you.
3: Jumping Jupiter, Batman! Grandmother is kissing the Green Beret!
8: It's sign of the times!
3: Batman! Batman! Where are you going?
0: To the Batroom, Robin.
3: Well, how was it, Batman?
6: It was exciting!
3: Holy mackerel, Batman! The Green Beret has fallen through that trap door into his own alligator pit!
6: He's a real nowhere man!
0: Once again, Batman and Robin have foiled another arch criminal. Back at the Batcave...
3: Wowee, Batman! Look at this telegram! Grandmother has been drafted!

0: there wasn't much left of our American culture. Burlesque was the only art form in history that was banned in New York and accepted in Boston, which merely proves that pornography is a matter of geography. The New Yorkers didn't seem to miss the Oompa Oompa bands or the organ grinders, but they sure put up a fight for burlesque. I interviewed the man on the street, and may I add, after burlesque closed down, there was many a man on the street. Pardon me, sir. My name is Gypsy Rose Lee.
1: Yes, ma'am.
0: How do you feel about our burlesque theaters being shut down?
1: I think it's a terrible blow to our American culture. I always considered going to the burlesque show the second best thing to do on a rainy afternoon.
0: I see. Did you attend very often?
1: Only in my spare time.
0: What do you do, sir?
1: I'm out of work.
0: Oh, thank you. Oh, you, sir, over there.
2: Yes, ma'am.
0: What did you think of burlesque?
2: Oh, I thought it was very nice. I liked the way the girl used to come out with nothing on but a smile and wriggle around. And then before you knew it, right before your very eyes, they'd...
0: Did you think it was risque?
2: Nah, it was nothing like that. It was dirty, but I wouldn't go so far as to say it was risque.
0: Thank you, sir.
2: Oh, that's...
0: Pardon me, madam. Madam, how do you feel about burlesque being closed up?
3: Graceful, and I'm going to write a nasty letter to the mayor.
0: Why, madam?
3: Well, since they closed the burlesque theaters, I have no idea where my husband is every night.
4: All right, listen to me, boys. I'm going to tell you how to be cool.

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0: sevdi.
1: 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I could hardly make it out, the lights are so dim. But then I seen what was wrong with him. 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

0: mental garbage.
1: While the music is playing, walk to the far right, then the far left. Notice that you hear the full stereo effect anywhere in the room, even in the corners. Try it.
2: If speed is what you want, I'll have to get you a mechanical piano or a gramophone.
3: I have a portable gramophone downstairs. I play it a great deal while I'm working. It excites my mind, quickens my thoughts, makes my head spin, reminding me of the war or of a dawn. Standing in cold terror in a trench. The enemy barrage creeping up. Shells shrieking, exploding in staccato rhythm. Coming closer, closer. And suddenly the noise changes into music, turning my first terror into ecstasy.

0: Uncle!
1: Well, I think that was pretty good, wasn't it, eh?
2: Oh, it was Bobbins, actually.
0: Oh, shut up, you! Because we're doing that Wembley thing, actually, now.
2: Oh, what Wembley thing was
0: that? You know, that Wembley thing! Are you ready?
2: Oh, yes, that Wembley.
0: Day-o!
2: Day-o!
0: Day-o, day-o, day-o!
2: Day-o, then day-o!
0: That's even more pathetic. Get your guitar back. 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When I've turned over the record. Thank you.

0: Worried about covering the lower half of your body? Here's Bob One for A1 Slacks.
1: Things go better with slacks and trousers. Things go better with slacks. Hi, this is Bob One, and I wonder how many of our go-go now generation action man on campus realizes how important it is to keep the lower half of your body covered without disguising the fact that it is indeed the lower half of your body. Well, there's nothing like a pair of trim-fitting A1 slacks. They're better than skirts, and a lot warmer, too.
0: Thank you, Bob.
1: You're welcome.
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1: Black Eyed Susie, she's full grown, jumps on a man like a dog on a bone.
2: Hey, pretty little Black Eyed Susie. 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
0: I got a gal in Cumberland.

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0: 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Yes, we'll try to. Is this any better?
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0: Well, good. 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